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1: Morocco had qualified for five previous World Cups, won three matches across all of them. In Qatar, they topped a group containing Belgium and Croatia, beat Spain on penalties, beat Portugal in the quarterfinal. Cristiano Ronaldo's last act on the World Cup stage, leaving the pitch in tears. The first African and Arab nation ever to reach a World Cup semifinal. The streets of Casablanca, of Brussels, of Paris, of Rotterdam, anywhere the Moroccan diaspora lived, became one of continuous celebration. Players' mothers came on the pitch. France finally beat them in the semifinal 2-0. They carried a continent, a region, and a religion further than any team before.
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2: 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It's Wildwood's Barefoot Country Music Festival this weekend, featuring Miranda Lambert, Kelsey Ballerini, Post Malone, and Eric Church. 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Comedian Daniel Tosh brings the laughs to Hard Rock Live. Ocean City hosts the Miss New Jersey and Miss Teen New Jersey competitions this weekend, with winners crowned on Saturday. And it's Skimmer Festival weekend in Sea Isle, with vendor market on Saturday and a car show on Father's Day.
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1: So I saw this mispronounced words, like words that are typically mispronounced in the English language. And I was like, oh, I have to pull this list out because just yesterday, Bobby mispronounced something. It's not. It's a company name.
2: Right.
1: But I love this coffee. So I knew it wasn't terribly mispronounced, but you did mispronounce

0: That's it.
1: Here it is from yesterday. Zer and La Colombe Coffee Workshop.
2: La Colombe.
3: I didn't hear it.
1: Zer and La Colombe Coffee Workshop.
4: Yeah.
2: You know what it is, right?
3: Yeah, La Colombe.
2: La Colombe.
1: Laura is. Bobby is. So there you go.
2: But listen to some of these words on here, because there are some that I will never pronounce correctly, because So the one that I'm talking about is Porsche.
1: You drive a Porsche.
2: No, it's Porsche.
1: Porsche. Oh, right.
2: I've never once in my life said, that's a nice Porsche.
1: No, I would say that's a Porsche.
2: Never. But apparently it's Porsche. All okay, right. Another wrong. One is, okay, let me see if you guys know this.
1: Okay.
2: A-C-A-I.
3: Acai.
1: Acai, right?
2: Acai.
1: Acai.
2: That's what it's acai.
1: What do you say? A-K?
2: No, I say acai.
1: Acai.
2: But I guess that is typically mispronounced.
1: People are like, can I get the acai thing?
2: Yeah,
1: I've heard people order it, and they're like, the acai bowl? You mean acai?
2: All right, G-Y-R-O.
1: G-Y-R-O.
3: So I think it's pronounced, you want to go, Bobby?
1: Hero, right? Isn't it hero?
3: Hero.
2: It's hero.
1: Hero, right. Okay,
2: wow.
1: Not hero.
2: Laura
1: hero.
2: With the accent and everything.
1: Laura nailed that one.
3: I love a hero.
1: Hero. All right. Yeah, I say hero, like typical, you know, hero.
2: I think this one I'll never get. G-I-F.
1: Oh, a GIF.
2: I think it's GIF.
1: You call it GIF?
2: No, it is GIF.
3: Oh, I
1: it's not
3: call
1: a GIF?
3: I call it a GIF.
2: So, they're saying the way you pronounce it is J-I-F. So that's
1: GIF?
2: That's GIF.
1: It should be GIF.
3: They're
2: right?
3: Wrong. They're just wrong.
1: It's also La Colombe. All right, I'm way wrong.
3: I actually really like La Colombe.
1: Yeah. Try your
2: charcuterie.
1: Oh, geez. That's a tough one.
2: Well, I mean, that's it. Charcuterie.
1: Right.
2: I get people.
1: Can I get the char cut? Yeah.
2: People kill that all the time. All right, here's one.
1: Oh, boy.
2: G-N-O-C-C-H-I. The pasta.
1: Oh.
3: Okay.
1: Oh, yeah.
2: Right.
1: Yeah, I've heard people pronounce it
2: what
1: wrong when
2: say?
1: They order. I mean, it is gnocchi. Gnocchi.
2: You're right.
1: Yeah, the gnocchi. But I've heard people say, you know, nachi. Or ganache.
2: Ginocchetti.
1: Yeah, ginocchetti. Yes, that's a good one.
3: Just add a lot more letters.
1: At your restaurant, Romano's, you can get the ginocchetti.
2: Yeah, you want ginocchetti? Sure, no problem.
1: Hey, get another ginocchetti out here. And do we have any Colombian coffee?
2: Et cetera.
1: Oh, geez.
2: How else would you say that? That's how I would say it.
1: Just people just say
2: ETC.
1: ETC or ETS.
2: Yeah.
3: I think people might say et cetera.
2: Oh, et cetera. You're right.
1: Et cetera.
2: And speaking of coffee, it drives me nuts. It's not espresso.
1: Yeah.
2: It's espresso.
1: Espresso.
2: E-S. And a lot of people still don't know that.
1: Yep. Even espresso. Sabrina Carpenter. Yep. Didn't even know. Espresso.
3: She helped.
1: She helped.
2: All right. This is one I'm going to need help on.
1: Okay.
2: Worcestershire.
1: Oh, gosh.
3: Oh, no.
1: That is impossible.
2: Worcestershire.
1: When you were actually saying this, too, I was thinking that the sauce, there's no way I can say that. I should call it the sauce. I can't even. It's like Worcestershire.
2: And it's way longer than Worcestershire.
1: Yeah.
2: Like, what is this spelling if that's all we have to say?
1: That's the hardest thing to ever pronounce ever. Can never do that one. Nope. I'm out.
2: Okay. Bruschetta. No. Okay. It's not bruschetta. That's what
1: it's
2: I say.
1: Not bruschetta?
2: Bruschetta.
3: What?
2: It's B-R-O-O-S-K-E-T-T-A.
1: Bruschetta?
2: Bruschetta.
1: Bruschetta. You know what goes good with that?
5: Zer and La Colombe Coffee Workshop.
1: Yeah, it goes really good with that.
2: P-H-O.
3: Oh.
1: P-H-O? Mm-hmm. I don't know this one.
3: I say pho. Is that right?
2: They're saying the pronunciation is F-U-H. Pho?
1: Pho?
3: I had no
1: P-H-O?
3: Idea.
1: P-H-O? I don't know. I'm out.
2: Q-U-I-N-O-A.
1: Oh, no. I don't like this one. I'm always like, can I have the quinoa? And then they're like, no, it's quinoa, buddy.
2: Yeah,
1: I always say quinoa. I'm like, oh, it's delicious.
2: You got it. Quinoa.
1: Quinoa.
2: Yeah. Yep. Okay, this is one. I'm not pronouncing it correctly. Sherbet.
1: Sherbet.
2: Do you know what it is?
1: Sherbet ice cream? Like the sherbet flavored?
2: Sherbet.
1: Sherbet?
2: No. Yep. S-H-U-R-B-I-T. Sherbet.
3: That doesn't sound as tasty.
1: Yeah. Who decides these things? Because it's ridiculous.
2: Instead of sherbet. Okay, this is another one.
1: All right. One more.
2: Mischievous. That's what...
1: Yeah, mischievous.
2: Mischievous.
3: Mischievous.
1: She's being mischievous. No, she's being mischievous.
2: Really?
1: Yeah.
2: Like, it says not mischievous.
1: Every English and language teacher listening right now is saying, you morons.
2: Correct.
1: Come on.
2: All right, and then here's one that I hear all the time. People, and this is wrong. This is incorrect. Often.
1: Often.
2: It's often.
1: Often. You're not supposed to have the T's not supposed
2: not,
1: to be there?
2: The T is silent.
1: Oh, wow.
2: So when people enunciate, they go, often.
1: Oftentimes.
2: Hey, dummy, you're wrong.
1: You're pronouncing it wrong.

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1: Some of the most commonly mispronounced words. Espresso. It's not that. It's espresso. One that I don't think I'll ever be able to change. I've said Porsche my entire life. Apparently, it's Porsche.
2: I was always told that I say O-R-A-N-G-E incorrectly because of my accent here. I say orange. And they're like, what's orange? A-R-N-G-E? It's orange. I'm always like, no, it's orange. The orange and black, the Flyers. No, it's orange. Stop with the accent, buddy.
1: That's funny.
2: Yep. Good morning, B101. Who's this?
3: Good morning. My name is Joan.
2: Hi, Joan. How are you this morning?
3: I'm doing great. Is this Bobby?
2: It is. It sounds like you had your La Colombe coffee this morning. You're ready to go.
3: I'm ready to go because I have a word. I do not pronounce it wrong, but I know a lot of people do.
1: Oh, all right. What is it?
3: Jewelry.
2: Oh, yeah.
1: Instead
2: jewelry.
1: Of what?
3: Jewelry.
2: Jewelry. Some people say jewelry.
3: People say jewelry. Can you hand me my jewelry?
1: And what are you saying?
3: Wrong. I say jewelry.
2: Jewelry, not jewelry.
3: Jewel.
2: There's a little extra.
3: Jewelry.
1: Jewelry.
3: Yes, that jewelry. That L is wrong in there.
2: Yes. Well,
3: drives me bananas.
1: What do you mean the L is wrong? There is an L in jewelry.
2: But it's silent when you pronounce it.
3: It is. Yes, it's jewel. Jewelry.
2: Yep.
1: Right.
2: According to Kathy Romano, linguist expert, she says no.
3: I'm wrong. It's okay, but I love you guys anyway.
2: Oh, that's good.
1: Okay, wait. I found it. Jewelry. J-O-O-L-R-E-E. Jewelry.
2: Jewelry.
1: Not jewelry.
2: Not jewelry.
1: Right.
2: Jewelry.
3: Not jewelry.
2: Got it.
1: Got you.
3: Yes.
2: Just like it's Joan, not Joanne. Right, exactly.
3: Joanne, and I do get Joanne a lot.
2: Oh, really? Yep, it's Joan, everybody. J-O-A-N is Joan.
3: Beth, I just answered to Joanne. I just answered.
2: Well, thank you for listening.
1: But not to jewelry.
2: No, not to jewelry. Forget
3: but
2: it.
3: But not to jewelry. Yes, exactly.
1: Thanks, Joan. Have a great day.
3: You too. Love you guys.

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1: Commonly used words in the English language that are mispronounced is what we were talking about. But I think Megan wants to yell at us for something along those lines. But they're more names, I think. Good morning, Megan.
2: No. I'm not yelling at you guys. I am yelling at a different radio announcer, not on your station.
3: Oh.
2: He will not be named. But especially when people do, like the radio stations do the pop culture breakdown, drives me nuts. People say, as a former Disney kid, Zendaya drives me nuts. Her name is Zendaya.
1: Zendaya, yep. Okay.
2: Rihanna pronounces her name as Rihanna. And
3: I have a tough time with that one. I do say it a lot. I'm like, I'm supposed to be saying Rihanna, but to me, it's just Rihanna.
1: I don't know, Megan. I feel like
2: easier.
1: I think that maybe we should yell at you. What are you doing listening to other radio stations?
2: Okay. I don't know if you know, but sometimes you guys do go to commercials. And then, unfortunately, I know you guys want to get paid for your ads and stuff, but my car ride is a little boring.
1: I know, but you should listen to our ads because
3: you should hear how entertaining we are in these commercials.
1: Yeah.
3: You're missing out.
1: Yeah, you're missing out, Megan.
3: You hear a Bobby and Kathy commercial, you're going to be like, wow, I can't believe I tuned out.
1: I can't believe I missed that.
3: Gosh.
1: You never know what you're going to miss during commercial break, Megan.
3: Did he just pronounce Queen Latifah as Queen Latifah? Oh, my gosh.
2: Oh, my gosh.
1: Megan.
2: Oh, I'm very sorry, but you guys are good.
1: Thank you. We appreciate it, Megan.
3: Yes. Megan, have a wonderful day. And thank you for listening, Megan.
1: And don't turn your radio dial.
2: Well, have a nice day, you guys.
3: You got it.
1: Thanks for listening.
2: Bye.
1: I think.
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1: Yesterday on the Be Up Club, one of our Be Up Club members wrote a comment and it just said, what did it say, Laura?
2: Said, Bobby, period. Who cares?
3: Bobby,
2: who cares?
3: Period, who cares? If you'd like to be a part of this very free and fun club that loves to say things like that, it's at B101 Philly on Facebook.
1: But we don't know what she was referencing, and so we asked this morning, and she's on the line. Vicky is on the line.
3: No.
1: So
3: no.
1: We can get an explanation. Good morning, Vicky.
4: Hi, Bobby.
3: Good morning, Vicky. So we had that comment, Bobby, period, who cares?
4: Yep. M-D-I.
3: Our trivia question we did. The M-I-D-I trivia
1: question. The calendar.
3: What does MIDI stand for?
4: Yeah.
1: Oh. So you were just telling Bobby, who cares? No. So do you not care about the calendar, Vicky?
4: That's right. I don't care about that calendar.
3: We have a trivia calendar. Each day we do a different trivia question for our Be Up Club. Again, at B101 Philly on Facebook. I'm just so happy this isn't really about me.
1: So she does not like
3: the trivia calendar.
1: Bobby, who cares about the calendar? And she doesn't like it. Poor Nana. Nana gave us that. Bobby's mom gave us that calendar.
3: That was a present from my mother.
4: Aww, yeah, that's so sweet.
3: It is sweet. Just so you know, I know you don't care.
4: You can take it home.
3: I know.
1: You can take it home.
3: Bobby, period, who cares?
1: The original calendar
3: my mom gave was all about death and destruction. We got rid of that one. We switched to trivia. Apparently, Vicky's not a fan of either.
1: Yeah, Vicky, why, just out of curiosity, why do you not like the calendar?
4: The dumb questions.
3: Nice.
4: What is A and W stand for?
3: Oh, that was the guys that own A&W Root Beer. You're right. Well, Vicky, here, a treat for you. Just so you know, we forgot to do today's trivia question at B101 Philly on Facebook.
1: So,
3: here you go right now. What animated TV show takes place in the fictional post-apocalyptic land of Ooh? That's right, Vicky. Adventure Time.
1: That's
3: the
1: right,
3: show
1: Vicky.
3: Ran from 2010 to 2018. You can go ahead and say it right now. Say exactly what your comment was.
4: Ooh. Who cares?
1: There you go.
3: Thank you, Vicky. Thanks for listening.
4: All right, bye-bye.
3: Bye.

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0: This is where Philly comes to relax, unwind, and feel good. And Philly's home for the Kathy Romano Show.

0: lasted since third grade.
1: And Jerk? It's,
0: and...
2: No, oh, no, no.
3: Kathy Romano.
1: Oh, I'm sorry. I was just guessing.
3: Philly Family
0: wow.
3: Fun.
0: Wow. Philly Family Fun.
1: Oh, sorry.
0: Oh, my goodness. That threw me off.
1: I thought that's
0: wow.
1: what you were saying.
0: My sister Allison will text right now saying, yes, Kathy yes. got it right. Yeah. She'll nailed hit the it. Ding, ding, ding. Kathy nailed it. So learning cursive, third grade.
1: Okay.
0: They don't really teach it anymore, but now they're starting to. I'm writing out Bobby. B-O-L-B-Y. And my sister goes, who's Bulby? My family has called me Bulby. My sisters, my brother-in-law, and my sister's friends have called me Bulby.
1: That's funny.
0: My entire life.
1: That's
0: and I just responded like, Hey, Bulby.
3: That's so cute.
0: Because
1: that
0: of
1: is,
0: the L.
1: Really.
0: So Bulby.
1: I
0: so
1: like
0: as
1: that.
0: We were talking about too, like other people have to give you the nickname. I can't be Velvet Thunder. I can't be Jerk. Someone else has to give me that
1: well,
0: nickname.
1: I did. I just gave,
0: you,
1: I gave oh, it
0: you
1: to you.
0: Okay,
1: I just gave it to you.
0: The one I want to call you is... Hey. And we can't say it on the air. So
1: that
0: there you go.
1: Good.
0: There's
1: you got,
0: yours. Yeah.
1: You got
0: yeah.
1: me. Yeah, you can... Yes, forever. You cannot give yourself... a nickname.
0: What
1: right?
0: does your family like, call you? Do you have a nickname?
1: So no, my family doesn't call me a nickname. Okay. But I have over the years. I had somebody call me K-Rom.
0: K-Rom.
1: Yeah, and
0: K-Rom.
1: That stuck for a while.
0: That's pretty good.
1: Yeah, K-Rom. And then I was in my family, and I believe it was a friend that started it, but I was K-Dog for like end of college.
0: Velvet Thunder was the afternoon drive DJ on K-Rom and K-Dog, because that's like a perfect name for a radio station
1: yeah.
0: too. K-Rom.
1: K-Rom or K-Dog. And if
0: station.
1: I run into the person that made up K-Rom, he still calls me that. And same thing with K-Dog.
0: Like, hey, K-Dog. Hey,
1: yeah.
0: K-Rom.
1: Yeah. Nobody
0: those are,
1: else.
0: Those are good ones.
1: No one else really calls me that anymore.
0: Mine's Bulby. Yeah, I mean, K-Rom and K-Dog are pretty cool. Lara, Brett.
3: So nerdy.
0: I know.
3: Yeah, I've had a few.
0: Popcorn?
3: So, popcorn. I was always called Lil Q growing up because my maiden
0: Q.
3: name is Qin.
0: So
3: Lil Q.
1: Ah.
3: But I actually one. Did sort of give myself my nickname that turned into my social media radio
1: oh,
3: name.
1: Oh, no. You gave yourself a nickname?
3: I did, but I think you'll enjoy the story.
1: Okay,
3: I don't know.
1: Okay.
3: So
1: all
3: it
1: right.
3: was spring break
1: Let's
3: 2010.
1: Let's team if it's okay.
3: Yeah.
0: We'll decide. Let me get the buzzer ready.
3: Yeah. Spring break 2010. I'm on a cruise, a carnival cruise. And my friends, you know, we were partaking in some libations before leaving the room, go to meet some people on the deck. They want to do fake names. They're like, oh, my name's, I forget what they're,
1: right.
3: Dakota,
0: right.
3: blah, blah, blah. Just making up names. I'm like, all right, my name's Bossamatamia.
0: Bossamatamia. Wow.
3: And I had this whole backstory where my parents are archaeologists, met in Mesopotamia, which doesn't exist. I mean, it's like Iran now. Yeah, so people, I really dug in, though, because they're like, oh, you're joking. But I dug in with, like, this elaborate backstory.
1: Wait, this was the story you created before you guys went
3: no,
1: out?
3: No, this is me just, like, coming out and meeting, like, a group of guys for the first time.
0: Seven saying, drinks in or eight? How many drinks
3: probably
0: in?
3: Probably eight.
0: Okay,
3: so,
0: all right,
3: yeah,
0: just making sure.
3: Confidently
1: right, but, that,
3: saying,
1: but that's what I'm saying. So you guys came up with these stories before you went out so that you
3: no,
1: have your story
3: so,
1: ready or no?
3: No, we oh. just like, oh, they're like, oh, I want to be this person. I'm like, okay, I'll see what comes out.
1: Okay,
3: and
1: all right.
3: that came out, and then I had this backstory. By the end of the cruise, people on the elevator were being like, are you Bossamatamia? A guy knocked on my door in the room, and I was sleeping. I was taking a nap. My friend, he was like, is Bossamatamia here? And they're like, no.
1: I think that's okay, because that was like, it was a joke. You weren't like
3: yeah.
1: saying, oh, everyone call me that. It was a joke that you said, and then it just stuck.
3: It stuck.
1: And people, did people still call you that?
3: So yeah, so then people just, it was Bossamatamia for a bit, and then it shortened to Boss, and then it shortened to Lara Boss, and then it just evolved to where like my parents were like, how did this happen? Like, this isn't your name.
1: That is really funny.
0: And now it is your name.
3: And now it is my name.
0: So from the cruise...
3: Ooh.
0: To now having it being you is your name, Lara Boss.
1: Brett, anything?
4: I famously, not famously, but in my mind famously, did not have any nicknames because Brett's a pretty short, it's just Brett.
1: Yeah, like
4: Brett,
1: you can't shorten
4: no,
1: it. You
4: there's
1: can't,
4: no nicknames. There's
1: yeah.
4: not really like a way to make it like, longer. But like I was kind of, a lot of my friends in college had nicknames that we all called them. I was kind of complaining that I was like, I wish I could have one. And then my one friend just would always call me Bretticus.
3: Oh.
4: And so we lengthened it rather, and then it morphed into Bretticus Jones.
0: Oh wow.
4: So
5: like a
4: I
5: famous author.
4: So then that became like my like if I ever play like a game, that's like my gamer tag is
1: okay.
4: Bretticus Jones. And then I have one other that only my cousin.

0: and calls me, and it's because he can't, he couldn't read the gamer tag. He was like, "Who's Bretisha?" And I was like, "What?" He was like, "Your gamer tag." I was like, "It's Breticus." He was like, "No, I think it says Bretisha."
1: Oh, nice.
0: So now every time I answer the phone, he goes, "Bretisha."
1: Yes.
0: So
1: nice.
0: It's Bretisha and Breticus Jones.
2: All right.
1: 888-333-B101. Do you have a nickname? How did you get it? And I bet you a lot, though, people mispronouncing, like kids. This just reminded me, my cousin called my brother. My brother's name is Christopher. And he went to say Christopher and Slore came out somehow
2: Slore.
1: When he was a baby.
0: Right.
1: Still to this day, this cousin that called him that now has his own child. They still call my brother Slore.
2: That's awesome.

0: It's the Kathy Romano Show on B101.
1: We have some pretty funny nicknames on the show that people have given us over the years. And we have Michelle on the line, who apparently has a great nickname. I don't know what it is, but I just heard Laura laugh when she was talking to Michelle on the phone. Yeah. So let's hear it, Michelle. What is it?
2: I was in first grade, and a little boy came up to me and said, I guess he couldn't pronounce Michelle, whatever. So he said, "You look like a Chester." And I, you know, confused, whatever. In eighth grade, that same nickname came around when I developed up top. And sure enough, a different little boy called me Chester. Oh, my God.
1: When she developed up top.
2: Yes, exactly. I just jumped in my car and heard, you know, what nicknames. And instantly, I was like, oh, geez. And then I had instant fear when the call actually went through. And I was like, should I just hang up?
1: Oh, no. Chester, we are so glad
3: Chester,
1: you called.
3: Chester, we are so glad you're with us. Yes.
2: Well, I'm glad I gave you all a giggle.
1: You did. That's a good Friday giggle. Yes, thank you so much
2: okay,
1: for calling.
2: Have a good day. Bye-bye.
1: Have a good day, Chester.
3: That's really funny. Have a good day, Chester. Kathy, surprise, line three. We would like to hear what your name is, please, line three.
1: Good morning.
4: Anna Louise.
3: Anna Levine,
1: hi. Oh, my gosh. So we gave you your nickname.
3: Yes.
4: Yes, you did.
1: Do people call you Adam Levine?
4: No, they don't. But they always call me and say, I heard you on the radio.
1: So if you did not hear it, we played a number of times. You've probably heard it at this point.
4: Yes, you
1: but
4: have.
1: Anna Louise called in one day, and when I asked her name, Bobby and I both genuinely thought she said Adam Levine, and we were so confused.
3: Like, Adam Levine. And now it's stuck. So there you go. Just like how nicknames stick. Someone gives it to you. There you go. Adam Levine, thank you for calling.
4: You're welcome.
1: You will always be Adam Levine to us.
3: Always.
4: It looks like it. Yeah. So I'll keep checking in.
1: Thank you, Anna.
4: Thank you. All right. Bye-bye.
3: Bye.
1: Good morning, Nora.
5: Good morning.
1: Tell us about your nickname.
5: So my brother and sister used to call me Toupy.
1: Okay.
5: T-O-U-P-Y. And they had a little song to go along with it. And they would dance in unison. And it would go, Toupy, oh, Toupy, short and stout and...
3: Short and stout and...
5: I was about 12 when I picked up that they were just calling me short and chubby for my entire childhood.
3: Oh, jeez.
1: Oh, my gosh. Oh. Wait, but where did Toupy come from?
3: Toupy.
5: I wish I could tell you.
1: That's great.
5: There is no origin. It just came to them.
1: Oh, my gosh. Thank you so much, Toupy.
3: Yeah, thanks, Toupy, for the laugh. Thank you.
5: Anytime.
3: All right, K-Rom, what do you have to say now?
1: That was my nickname given to me by somebody I worked with, K-Rom. 888-333-B101. What's your nickname? Who gave it to you? Does it stick to this day now that you're an adult? 888-333-B101.

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0: have Samantha on the line. Good morning.
1: Good morning.
0: What's your nickname,
1: Samantha? Yes, my nickname is Lucy because my mom used to call me Lucifer when I was a mischievous toddler after Cinderella's mischievous cat.
2: Yeah.
1: And it shortens to Lou, and I just got called Lucy for throughout my childhood, and I'm 35 years old, and my mom still calls me, oh, hey, Lou, can you get blah, blah, blah? I'm Lucy, and it's just stuck with me my whole life.
0: Does she call you that instead of Samantha?
1: Yes.
0: Oh my gosh, that's so funny.
1: It's like it's not an every time thing. It's just like an affectionate nickname she calls me sometimes, and I only answer to it because, you know, I've always been Lou.
2: Samantha, a lot of adults will ask their parents, hey, what was I like as a child? You don't have to ask that question.
1: No, I was like a mischievous little cat.
2: Exactly.
0: Thank you so much for the call. Have a great weekend.
1: Thank you. You too.
3: Oh, these are absolutely great.
0: Good morning. Is this Laureen?
4: Yes, it is.
0: What's your nickname? That's a cool name. What's the nickname they gave you?
4: Thank you. My friends call me Larry.
2: Larry?
0: Okay.
2: Larry.
4: Yeah, because my name is spelled Lawrene.
0: Well, I have to be honest.
4: And everybody sees that. They see that C.
0: Yeah, Bobby and I both did the same thing. We looked and thought it was Lawrence.
2: Right.
0: And we were like, wait, that's just the real nickname for Lawrence.
2: Yeah. I was like, oh, there's just Lawrence. No, it's missing a C. So there you go, Larry.
4: Yeah, my friend's going. I think it's cute, actually.
0: It is.
4: I like it.
0: It is cute. Yeah. Thanks for calling, Larry.
2: Yeah. Have a good weekend.
4: Thank you. Have a great day.
0: Good morning, Taria.
5: Good morning.
0: What's your nickname?
5: My nickname is Taria Diarrhea.
2: Taria Diarrhea.
0: Taria, I'm sorry.
5: Yes. My cousin made up nicknames for all of us, and he was Frankie McSpanky. My brother was Richard Nixon, and he couldn't find anything to rhyme with Taria, so he went with Taria Diarrhea.
0: I mean, yeah, that is like the only word that could have gone after Taria.
2: Make sure that cousin is not in your will, Taria. They are not in there.
5: I'm trying not to make that happen.
0: Does he still call you that as an adult today?
5: Every now and then it resurfaces, you know, as a good joke because we are all big jokesters in my family, but not consistently, thankfully.
0: Thankfully. All right. Well, thank you for calling, Taria.
5: Thank you for not calling me by my nickname.
0: You were like the only one.
2: You're the only one. We didn't do it.
0: Have a good day.
5: You too. Thank you.
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1: Bobby, did you shower this morning?
2: I shower. I always shower the night before.
1: You do?
2: So, yeah, get the pollen off, be nice and clean, getting into bed, and then get up and go.
1: It's amazing that we're not the same person. I cannot get in bed if I don't
2: shower.
1: Like, I'm like, oh, my sheets will be dirty if I don't shower.
2: Exactly. Immediately. Yeah. Gotta shower. All the day.
1: So,
2: all that crud off.
1: You're probably going to feel the same way that I felt when I read this. Humans only need to shower 2 to 3 times a week.
2: No. Have you met humans?
1: Daily,
2: whoever did this?
1: Daily showering may not be necessary for most people, and psychology helps explain why many still are compelled to do it. So hygiene is influenced not only by physical cleanliness, but also by habit, comfort, emotional regulation, and social perception. I will say it is totally a comfort thing for me. If I don't shower at night, I can't sleep well.
2: Yeah, I feel dirty if I don't shower. No.
1: Two to three times a week.
2: That's disgusting.
1: Sometimes I shower 2 to 3 times a day.
2: Yeah, during the summertime, you're gonna work out in the morning or something like that. Got to shower after the workout. I don't want to spend the whole day being all. Then after being out all day, I gotta go to sleep. I
1: need
2: to sleep in my bed. I'm not gonna sleep in the bed with what I just got all over my skin all day.
1: Completely agree with you. So my routine, right? Like I leave here and I go to the gym. So I'm showering after the gym, and that's noon, 1 o'clock. So by bedtime, I need to shower again. So I'm at least showering twice a day, if not 3 times a day.
3: I'm just curious. Are you washing your hair?
1: Oh, no. Hair is every other day.
3: Right. Okay.
1: And I
2: know women with their hair is different.
1: Yeah,
2: they can't do it every day.
1: I wish that I could go longer, but I can't. I have to
3: Me
1: do
3: too.
1: My hair every other day. But no, it's the body mainly is
2: so
1: what I'm focused on.
2: 2 to 3 times a day. And I will say my dermatologist has also said to me, I don't recommend showering every day. And I'm like, I'm sorry, but I recommend me not listening to you.
1: So according to the American Academy of Dermatology, it's funny you say that. Frequent showers can strip their skin of its natural oils and weaken the protective skin barrier.
2: That's probably why I have terrible skin. There we go. Well, it doesn't matter. I don't have the best facial skin, but never have.
1: I've Brett, had,
2: like,
1: do you,
2: acne since I was like 15.
1: Since you were young, yeah. Brett, do you shower every day?
4: I can't say that I do.
1: Oh, you don't?
4: No, not every day. I mean, I'm not going to come to like a public place or like work and not shower, be nasty. But like if it's a weekend and I know I'm going to sit in my house all day. Yeah, I'll rot in whatever I got.
1: Oh my God.
2: I'll rot in whatever I've got.
4: I'm in my own home.
2: And remember you invited me to your place? Then you are not coming to mine. So you know.
4: That's okay.
1: I wonder if anybody actually does this 2 to 3 times a week.
2: Yeah, and do you have any friends?
4: That's
2: or does everyone stay away from you? That's what I want to know too.
1: Do you have any friends? If you shower only 2 to 3 times a week, 888-333-B101, and how many friends do you have?
2: Yeah, we want to know this. And does your family talk to you? 888-333-B101.

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2: The other day, how did this get brought up the other day? I was talking about my...
3: It's a good question because there's a million things that happen like this on the show.
2: I know. So it got. I told the story about my son when he lost his first tooth. And it was around Halloween time. We were doing a pumpkin carving. We used to do this at my neighbor's house. And the kids were running around after we had done the carving of the pumpkins. And my son tripped and fell. And the tooth got knocked out. And it got lost in the grass.
3: Oh, geez.
2: So we didn't have the first tooth that he lost, right? But every tooth after that, I saved. And I still have them. And I don't know why. I don't know what I'm supposed to do with them.
3: And the moment we started talking about this, I started hitting this music right here. I was like, tell us more, Kathy. What else are you saving of your son?
2: Bad.
4: I don't think it's that weird, Bobby.
3: I think it's weird.
2: Do you think will you save your kids?
4: Yes.
3: What are you going to do with them?
2: Well, that's my question. I don't know. Like, do other people's, did you save your kids' teeth? If they're adults now, like, do you still have them?
3: Here you go. Now that you've left the house, I have a gift for you, son. Here's your teeth. Bobby, oh, by the way, let me throw in some hair I also clipped.
2: Wait, I could, like, put his mouth back together.
3: Yeah, right. Oh, these are your toenails.
4: Now it's getting weird,
3: now
4: Kathy.
3: These are your toenails.
4: You made it weird.
3: Would you like anything else that I have of yours?
2: That's gross. So, I wouldn't save his toenails.
3: Teeth? Come on. We got to ask the audience here if this is something that's normal and people do it as well.
4: I think it's normal. But yeah, like you were saying, and then would you give it to him when they're a grown up? Because Jay's mom, my husband's mom, gave him his like first lock of hair back. Like when she moved. Yeah. She's like, cleaning out. Here's your lock of hair.
3: Here's your hair.
4: So now I have Jay's first lock of hair just in a Ziploc bag in my house. And
3: sitting
4: I don't
3: in, like,
4: know.
3: The junk drawer, like next to the pens
4: Pretty
3: and
4: much.
3: The stapler.
4: I'm like, what do I do with this?
2: I do have, my mom gave me my baby book and it does have the lock of hair in a Ziploc bag in there. So I do have that. I guess I could. And I have a baby book for my son, but it was more, I wrote down things he said. So it was more like a journal.
3: Mm-hmm. I understand that stuff. Yeah.
2: But I guess
3: I don't understand. Here's your baby teeth.
2: But hold on. Maybe I could tape the baby teeth in there.
3: For

0: So when you told me this funny line, I put this happened here. Here's your molar. Here's tooth 27.
1: Oh, so I do. I put the date on it.
2: Of course you do.
1: I put the situation where we were, how he lost it. He had another one. He was in a Flash costume. He was very into Flash for a while and thought he could be as fast as Flash. And he was at a party in his Flash costume. Ran directly into the wall without stopping. We ended up at the emergency room and two front teeth.
0: So there's the story, and then there's the two teeth right next
1: to it,
0: right?
1: And here's your teeth, honey.
0: Oh my gosh, it's so
1: weird. I know.
0: Weird.
1: So I don't know. Do you guys keep your kids' teeth? And if you do, what do you do with them?

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1: We do have a lot of people on the line. Let's go to Cheyenne first. Good morning.
2: Good morning.
1: All right, so did you keep teeth, or did your mom keep your teeth?
2: My mom kept all of my teeth, and then when I moved out, she gave them to me. And then I also kept teeth when I got, like, removed from surgery. And so I have them in a little box in, like, my jewelry box, like, my vanity.
1: Oh,
3: were you like, when the mom gave it to you, were you just, like, shaking them? Like, what is this, Mom? What's in here? Oh, it's my teeth.
2: No, she told me, she's like, these are your teeth. And I was like, oh, okay, thanks. I'll add them to my other teeth.
3: Oh, my gosh.
1: That's great.
2: And then in that same box, I have, like, a little baggie of my older son's teeth that I do plan on giving to him. No. He says no.
3: Yeah.
2: But
3: creepy.
2: One day.
3: Creepy, exactly. I'm right there with him in the background. Thank you, son. Cheyenne, I want to ask you, is it a conversation piece? If he'll come over, by the way, this is a nice painting I have over here. This is a nice chair we got. Would you like to see my teeth? I have them right over here in this box.
2: Weirdly enough, I have brought it up a couple times. Okay. Just like close girlfriends. And yep. Some of them are actually very intrigued by it and want to see them.
3: I'm playing this music for you now, Cheyenne, right here. This is...
1: Thank you so much for your call, Cheyenne.
3: Oh, my gosh.
2: Sorry, thank you.
3: I'm with her son. Creepy.
1: Yeah, it's like, you know, I think as parents, you know, our parents saved our locks of hair. Some of them maybe saved our teeth. I think it's just that, like, you know, you get... I don't know, crazy about your kids. You don't want them to grow up and they're, you save like a little bit of their baby life. And now I have all of his teeth and I don't know what to do with it.
3: I think we should go to line two.
1: Okay, let's go to line two. This. Yeah. Right, good morning, Amanda.
4: Hi, good morning.
1: All right. Please tell us.
4: So, yeah, I have my children's teeth. I have all of them except for the ones they swallowed. And same, I have each one in an individual Ziploc bag, dated, time stamped, how they lost it, everything. And it's in a box. In my special drawer that the kids don't go into, and I have everyone's teeth in Ziploc bags crammed into there. Now, I have a lot of kids, so I have lots of teeth.
1: Oh,
4: some of them are still young, though. But the weird part is that I also have their very first Band-Aids. I have them in Ziploc bags, also dated and everything. I have their first hair locks that ever got trimmed, same thing, dated, and their belly button stumped from the hospital. Those are also in a bag.
3: Hey, Amanda, why did you just get a little quieter as you said that? I'd love to hear the explanation to that one.
4: I know how crazy it is.
1: Well, okay.
4: And you know what? Here's this. I have my oldest sister's belly button stump also wrapped up from my mom from when she saved her.
3: What is going on here in this world?
4: All right, she was born in 1980.
1: Amanda, okay. The Band-Aid that I'm hysterical laughing at that. You saved their first boo-boo Band-Aid.
3: Yep.
4: I did. I have them saved, dated, and everything. There's two. Each child has two Band-Aids saved. I have their picture of their first boo-boo, everything.
3: Have any of your children said to you, like, hey, randomly, hey, Mom, can I see my belly button stump?
4: No, so we were listening to you guys as I'm dropping my 11-year-old off at school in the drop-off line, and I'm like, I'm

0: going to call. I'm going to tell him about the belly button. She's like, oh, Mom, dude, don't do that. You're going to embarrass me.
1: Oh, my gosh. It probably looks like a little raisin.
0: Oh. Yeah, no, it's disgusting. It's so disgusting. But I have all of them labeled and everything. And their teeth, I joke and say I'm going to make a bangle bracelet out of them for when they're older for me to keep.
1: Oh my!
0: But I don't know. I'm probably just going to keep them in the bottom of a drawer. Right? I bet you there's a company somewhere that does it.
1: Oh, yeah. I bet you there is, Amanda.
2: And I just looked up bellybuttonstumps.com. It does not exist. So just so you know, you can't do that one.
1: Wow.
0: Look, Amanda, maybe we have a business idea, Bobby. Let's go,
2: Amanda.
1: Your kids are going to be very embarrassed when they get home from school, but we love you. Thank you for calling us with this amazing story.
2: Yep. Thank you so much.
0: Have an awesome day.
2: You too.
1: Wow. Amanda.
2: I don't know if you can top Amanda, but we'd love to hear it.
1: Yeah, if you can, 888-333-B101. Woo!

0: And now, here's another Father's Day edition of B101's Ask the Experts.
1: Give me your best impression of your dad.
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1: Do you keep your kids' teeth when they lose the baby teeth? If you do, then what do you do
2: with
1: them?
2: Nothing but the hard-hitting questions here on the Kathy Romano Show.
1: Let's go to Karen. Good morning, Karen.
3: Good morning.
1: All right, so you keep your kids' teeth, but you also keep someone else's teeth.
3: Yes. We had a puppy, Riley, and when he was a puppy, he lost a tooth. I found it on the floor. Same thing. Saved it, dated it, put it in my Ziploc bag.
1: So you have the kids and the puppy's teeth.
3: My other children, yes.
2: Yeah, you really want to freak out one of the kids. Go, hey, by the way, this is your tooth. Show them the puppy's tooth.
3: Hey, this is you. My husband thought I was crazy.
2: Well, I noticed there's no husbands calling in about this. It's only been the moms.
1: I don't know, Bobby, actually. We have Joe on the line. Oh. We'll go to him next. Well, Karen, thank you so much for calling.
3: You're welcome. Have a good day.
1: Have a good day.
2: All right, Joe, I've been saying it's all the ladies calling in. Apparently, they're going to prove me wrong. The men are also into this, right?
4: Well, I'm not taking credit for this one. This is all my wife.
1: Okay. All right.
2: Thank you. I'm proving my point. Thank you, Joe. Go ahead.
4: I call it the crime scene box. I have a 25-year-old and a 15-year-old. We have all their teeth, not labeled like you crazy ladies, but she all in the Ziploc bag, the first haircuts, and their umbilical cords.
1: Yeah, see, some moms saved those umbilical cords.
2: Do you think the people at the Ziploc factory were like, we have a great idea for an invention. This thing is going to seal food and also kids' teeth.
1: And umbilical cords.
2: Like, what is going on here, Joe? You think it's a little strange?
1: Joe, where do you keep the crime scene box?
4: She keeps it under her bed. Under her side of the bed.
2: Yeah. Okay. See, no one's displaying this because they know it's weird and wrong. Okay.
4: Yeah, it's like a little box, and it's not too big. We got all the teeth, you know, in a Ziploc bag and the umbilical cord, and like one of the little branches. And, you know, if my kids ever do me wrong, I have enough to frame them.
2: Now there it is.
1: Thanks, Joe.
2: Put it to good use, yeah. Joe. Thank you.
0: B101. It's just fun.
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0: 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On Philly's B101.
2: Apparently, lots of people are like me, and they keep their kids' teeth, Bobby, the baby teeth. After
3: no, lots of women are like you. I have noticed that none of the men are calling in about this. In fact, the husbands that have called in are saying that it is all their wives, and it's very strange. Let's continue that trend.
2: Joe called it a crime scene box, where his wife keeps the teeth, the hair locks, and the umbilical cords. We have Elaine on the line. Good morning, Elaine.
4: Good morning. How are you?
2: Good. All right. So what's the weird thing that you keep?
4: Okay. So I never had kids, but I do have fur babies. I have miniature horses. I have their baby teeth and their first hoof trims.
3: Okay.
2: Toenails, Bobby.
3: Okay. Yeah. Does that constitute as toenails right there?
4: Yep. Yes, and that is their toenails.
3: Elaine, I don't want to bury the headline here. Yes. Let me guess. They're in a Ziploc bag.
4: Yes, they are. Okay. And they're in a little treasure chest.
3: All right, Elaine.
2: Thank you, Elaine.
3: Freaking me out. Thank you.
4: You're welcome.

0: Love you guys.
1: Let's go to Linda. Good morning, Linda.
2: Good morning.
1: All right, so your dad gave you your teeth recently?
2: My dad just presented me with my little pill bottle full of baby teeth for my 59th birthday.
3: You said pill bottle?
2: Yeah, and a little, you know, one of those little brownish pill bottles.
1: So he didn't use the Ziploc, Bobby. He used the pill bottle.
3: Dad went against the Ziploc trend, and he went with the pill bottle. Huh.
1: I like that, too.
3: Yeah.
2: And he did the same for my sister. He mentioned several times that my sister's teeth were much more petite than mine. For some reason, why do I have bigger teeth than my sister? Hers are little. I had caps, silver caps. It's horrible to look at.
1: Really. What are you going to do with this pill bottle of teeth?
2: Well, I'm probably going to keep it until, you know, this way I don't hurt anyone's feelings. But I'm certainly not going to showcase them in my house or anything.
1: You should. You should frame them.
3: No,
1: hang them up.
3: Linda, stick with your first thought. Do not listen to Kathy.
1: Linda.
2: You're welcome. Have a good day.
1: You too.
3: All right. I am freaked out officially. This is weird.
1: Well, and there's even more people. Good morning, Eileen.
4: Good morning.
1: So tell me, you have how many kids do you have?
4: I have three kids from 26 to 36, and I have all the teeth.
1: And say that again. You have what?
4: I have all the teeth in random Ziploc bags. I think it's a mom thing.
1: It is a mom thing.
3: This could be an advertising thing for Ziploc they haven't thought about. They show us the sandwich in there that mom's packing. They could now show mom sitting there going, oh, pulling out a tooth and putting it right in that Ziploc bag, sealing it up and saying, Ziploc, not only for sandwiches anymore. Exactly.
1: For teeth, too.
3: For teeth, yeah.
4: I even have the dog's teeth.
1: There were a couple people that called in that kept their puppy's teeth.
4: Yeah.
1: Eileen, thank you so much for your call.
3: Yes.
4: You're welcome.

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1: I'm not a Star Wars fan. I don't dislike it.
2: Yeah.
1: But I never really got into it. The only thing I ever watched with my dad was Star Trek. So I do remember that more than Star Wars. My son got into Star Wars for a little while. I remember they had like a Star Wars brunch at the Elmwood Park Zoo, and we went and they had the stormtroopers there, and it was like the greatest day of his life. We followed the stormtroopers around the zoo because he was so excited that they were there. So I do know people love it. I don't get it. I'm not into it. I know, Bobby, you're a huge Star Wars fan, right?
3: Yeah, when I was 6 years old, I was. But yeah, I grew out of it. I loved it when I was a kid, loved watching my dad, but then I got to be like 14. I'm like, I'm good. And so I still know people today that are, may the 4th be with you.
1: And I know that.
3: Stop it. You're an adult.
1: I say it nicely because I know there are people that are probably angry at me, right, for not liking this.
3: Oh, for this.
1: Huge.
3: I meant other things.
1: No, for not liking Star Wars, this huge
3: movie. Iconic.
1: Yes, that like so many people love. But there are others that, like, I mentioned Grease off the air.
3: Yeah.
1: And you guys don't like Grease.
3: Immediately.
1: I'm angry at you guys.
3: No.
1: Now.
3: Grease, I'd say if you were going to list, like, what's the movie that you just can't believe that you don't like that other people love? Grease. Like, to me.
1: You don't like it.
3: Well, I think that's because I was like, I had to watch it so many times.
1: You had
3: two older sisters.
1: Oh, yeah.
3: And then every girlfriend in high school and then into college, we're going to watch Grease. And I'm like, no, we're not. Okay, we are because you're my girlfriend. I'm just going to sit here and.
1: I mean, I love that movie. So I get probably how people feel about me about Star Wars.
3: They sing the whole thing the whole time. And you know how I feel about singing out loud? Like, no.
4: That's true. I hate it.
3: I'm like, what is going on here? I did have a crush on Olivia Newton-John. So that helped. Yes. So.
1: Well, what popular movie, Laura, you have one that people love and are, you know, fanatical about and you can't take it.
5: I think Top Gun is so dumb.
3: Get out of this studio.
1: I know.
3: Get right out of this studio.
5: Everyone gets really mad when I say that.
1: Yeah.
5: But I think it is one of the dumbest movies.
6: I kind of agree.
1: Oh,
5: yes!
1: My God.
3: Wow.
1: Yes,
6: two against two.
3: Generation X over here. We're having a problem with this one.
1: Is that what it is, though? I wonder.
3: It might be.
5: I do think, like, if you didn't watch, like, those 80s movies, like, mm-hmm. when they came mm-hmm. out, like, I've tried to watch some of them, like, later in life, and I'm like, it's not doing it.
1: What about, how do you feel about Grease?
5: I love Grease, though.
1: You do.
5: But I like singing. So.
1: I mean, Top Gun was so good, and the second one was also
3: great movies.
1: So good. Are there movies out there that people love like this, like Grease, like Top Gun, Star Wars, that you just can't get? It's something that everybody else loves, and you don't.
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1: We have Tia on the line. Good morning, Tia.
2: Hi, good morning. How are you?
1: Good. What's yours that you just do not like?
2: My movie that I cannot stand because it scares the living daylights out of me is The Wizard of Oz.
1: Oh, that was like, that's like
3: the
1: such
3: Wizard of Oz?
1: Childhood memory for me. Like, that's like nostalgia when I hear that. That's what I feel.
4: The Wicked Witch scares you, or is it
2: yes,
4: Oz?
2: And you know what? It's the flying monkeys, but I was telling Brett earlier that I absolutely love Wicked and anything with, I love musicals, period, but Wicked is just amazing, but I cannot watch The Wizard of Oz, and when my children watch it, I have to leave the room.
1: Wait, that's funny. So you do like Wicked?
2: I love Wicked. I love the music. I love the storyline. I think it's the Wicked Witch and the Flying Monkeys. I really, and that's like, I'm going to be 48 years old soon, and I probably would pee my pants if I was watching it at home by myself.
1: That's really funny.
2: I can't
4: I love the honesty.
1: Tia, how do you feel about Grease?
2: Oh, Grease is the word.
1: Okay, there we go.
4: I will take Flying Monkeys on Wizard of Oz any day over those.
2: Oh, come on. You have to love Danny Zuko.
4: No.
2: How can you not love him?
1: Tia, thank you so much for calling.
2: All right, thanks. Have a great day, everybody. You love your show.
1: Thank you. You have a great day.
2: All right, bye.
1: Laura said 16 Candles is another one, Laura.
3: I know.
1: What is wrong with you?
3: Yes. I'm sorry. I know. Everyone gets really upset.
4: Pat's already laughing on the phone. I love it.
1: Wait, Laura, real quick. How do you feel about The Breakfast Club?
5: The Breakfast Club, I think, is actually good.
1: All right.
5: 16 Candles, I think, is dumb.
1: Oh, wow. Pat, good morning.
6: Hi.
1: How do you feel about 16 Candles?
6: Never saw it.
1: Oh, all right.

0: Okay. Wow. All right, but what's the movie that everyone loves and you just cannot stand it?
1: Brett's trying to hang up on me. Princess Bride.
0: Pat, I have to say, I agree with you.
2: Oh, my.
0: I know.
1: Oh, my gosh.
0: Brett is
1: no.
0: so mad.
3: No, I disagree with you guys completely. I'm on Brett's side here. Princess Bride is just a comedy classic.
2: As you wish.
1: Yes. No, thank you.
0: Pat, I just thought, same thing like Laura was saying about Top Gun, like, I just thought it was so dumb. It was too dumb for me to even get the comedy.
3: Well, that's why Brett and I love it. There you go. You know us. We're pretty dumb over here.
0: It's true.
3: Yeah, it's true.
0: Yeah,
1: I
0: couldn't get through it. And everyone loved it so much, I was like, okay, I need to sit down and watch this movie. And I was like, I don't get it. I'm not on board with this.
1: I never actually felt that I needed to sit down and watch it to see what people were doing. But a friend of mine really liked it. So for her, I watched it with her. And I just sat there going, but why?
0: So. Thank you, Pat, for calling this morning.
1: You're welcome. Bye-bye.
0: Have a great day.
4: B101. It's just fun.

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2: So tell us, what movie is it that you just can't stand?
3: It's not one movie, it's a series, and I absolutely cannot stand the National Lampoon series, whichever case.
4: Wow. Like Christmas Vacation, the original Vacation?
3: None of them. They have a good cast of them. I'm not saying none of them are, you know, it's bad.
4: Right.
3: But I just feel insulted every time I watch them. I'm like, they really think people are idiots. I just feel insulted when my husband loves them.
2: Karen.
3: I said, you can watch it when I go to sleep or I'm away, but I do not like any of them.
5: Karen, I got to say, I don't hate them, but I just don't get it. I don't get it. Like, I don't get why it's so popular.
2: Yeah.
5: I do try to watch the Christmas one around Christmas time because it feels like something you should be watching, but I just don't get it.
4: My entire family
3: That's
4: right
3: the
4: now
3: only
4: is mad.
3: One I give in. I don't know why. I just can't. I mean, I will deal with the Christmas one because, like, Lord, you just said, it's Christmas time. However, I'm generally reading or playing on my phone when it's on, so I really don't have to pay much attention to it.
2: Karen, thank you for your call.
3: Thanks. Have a good day, guys.
2: Have a great day.
4: Kind of blown away by that.
2: Bobby, your family huge.
4: Family huge.
2: Fans.
4: National Lampoon's, that entire, yes, all of them. Love them.
2: What about, I'm trying to think of like a movie that my family, that we were all into. I guess as kids, well, with my brothers, we would watch over and over again, Dumb and Dumber. Do you guys like that?
4: Absolutely love Dumb and Dumber.
6: My mom is
4: absolutely.
2: All right, okay. Yeah. Oh, we're all in agreement on that one. So today should just be Dumb and Dumber Day.
4: I'm fine with that. Want to hear the most annoying sound ever?

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0: B101, we have Lindsay on the line. Apparently, we said something the other day that triggered this. She can't remember what it was, but she has a pretty amazing story. Hi, Lindsay.
1: Good morning, guys. How are you?
0: Good. You don't remember what we said on the air that triggered you to relive this story?
1: No, somebody said something about a party, and I started dying driving my kids to school.
0: All right, go ahead. Tell us.
1: So, I had a surprise 30th birthday party, and I had my kids. They were very little. We were all dressed. We go to the party. I sit down. I sit the kids down. They're drinking soda. They're having chips and pretzels. I get up. I hug random people. I walk in like I own the place. I go to put the card in the card box, and it says, "Happy 50th anniversary, Mom and Dad." I'm like, oh, God. I looked around. I didn't realize I didn't know anybody. This lady comes up and goes, "Honey, who do you know at this party?" I'm like, I think I'm at the wrong party. Oh. She starts laughing. I am mortified. I'm like, kids, put the chips and pretzels down. Don't drink anything else. We got to leave. We got to get out of here. The lady's like, it's okay. Let me get your card back out of the box.
0: Oh, my God.
1: I'm like, please. Thank you. Get my card back.
0: Who did you hug when you walked into the party?
1: I hugged like three old people, assuming it was like her grandparents.
2: It's Aunt Connie. Hi, Aunt Connie.
1: Oh. I'm like, hey, how you doing? Good to see you.
0: Oh, my God. I can't believe you actually hugged people.
3: Yeah, you hugged people at the wrong party. Your kids are eating snacks. You sat down to make yourself comfortable and then realized, I'm in the wrong place.
1: Oh, my God. I'm like, put everything down. These people are like, I don't know anyone. I call my cousin. I'm like, where are you? I'm saving a table. She's like, where are you? You're not here. I'm like, I don't know.
3: Oh, that's great.
0: Was it at least in like the same establishment, the same restaurant?
1: No, same town. Wrong complete hall. Completely wrong everything.
3: This is great. Then
1: I call my mom. I'm practically mortified. She goes, oh, Lindsay, they probably think you're just crashing a party to try to feed your kids. I'm like, Mom, are you kidding me?
3: Mom was on their side. I love it.
1: Oh, yeah. I was like, this
0: gosh,
1: is the most
0: great.
1: Embarrassing thing I've ever done in my whole entire life.
3: Well, you called the right show. You called the Kathy Romano show, where we expose embarrassing stories 24/7.
1: Oh, I appreciate it. I mean, if anyone wants to crash a party, let's go.
0: Thanks, Lindsay.
1: You're welcome. Have a good day, guys.

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and sweep you off of your feet? Will your mouth still remember the taste of my love? Will your eyes still smile from your cheek?

We're celebrating Juneteenth today, also known as Freedom Day or Black Independence Day. 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So enjoy today. Enjoy the holiday.

I would like to say happy Father's Day to all of the dads out there. Sunday is for you. I hope you enjoy the day. Enjoy the weekend. We've got a holiday today. You've got all weekend, and then you can celebrate being a dad on Sunday. So happy Father's Day.

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0: 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Monday morning on the Kathy Romano Show is up to $606. Under 20% of people actually do this. We've been saying that, like, we kind of think it's lame. I, quite frankly, understand those under 20%, but I'm not one of them. 7:10 and 9:10, we'll do it on Monday morning.
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From cookouts to concerts, from family to freedom, I hope you enjoy the holiday weekend. Something

The impossible question is up to $606. So Monday morning on the Kathy Romano show, we will ask you again, under 20% of people actually do this. What is it? $606. We've been saying we kind of think it's lame. These under 20% of people, kind of lame. I understand them and where they're coming from, but I am not one of them. My co-host Bobby Smith, definitely not one of them. And I don't think Laura and Brett are either. But we'll take your guesses Monday morning, 7:10 and 9:10. Under 20% of people actually do this. What is it?

Juneteenth reminds us that freedom isn't just a date on the calendar. 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

It's Kathy Romano on B101. Thanks for keeping me company on this holiday. I hope you have a great long weekend. I'll be back on Monday morning for the Kathy Romano Show. Have a great weekend. When's this girl getting married? Does anybody know the real story?

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Happy Friday. Happy Juneteenth, obviously. $606 Monday morning for the impossible question on the Kathy Romano Show. It was on hiatus this morning. Under 20% of people actually do this. What is it? Round one at 7:10, round two at 9:10. B101.

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Who doesn't? FIFA World Cup resumes tonight at Philadelphia Stadium, not Lincoln Financial Field. Brazil taking on Haiti. It's been fun so far, guys. It really has.

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0: On the B, of course, Sunday is Father's Day. Kathleen, you want to give a shout-out? Go ahead.
1: I would love to give a Father's Day shout-out to my husband, Tom, who is the best girl dad and the best girl, three-girl beepa in the world.
0: Wow.
1: He takes our four-year-old granddaughter swimming almost every weekend, and then we have six-month-old granddaughters and he is wonderful with them.
0: That's amazing. A labor of love with all those grandkids.
1: Yes. Yep. He is amazing.
0: That's awesome. You said girl dad. How many girls do you guys have together?
1: We have two girls and three granddaughters, so lots of estrogen in our family.
0: I would say so, but I'm sure he's loving every bit of it. That's awesome.
1: Well, it takes a special man to be a girl dad and a girl granddad, and he's got it nailed.
0: That's awesome. Happy Father's Day from all of us here at B101, okay?
1: All right.

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It's a Father's Day Friday here on B101. Who is the best TV dad, like, of all time? According to a new survey, Philip Banks from Fresh Prince of Bel-Air, he made the list, followed by George Lopez. And then Tony Soprano? I don't think whacking your neighbor qualifies you as a good dad. I'm just saying. So Z here now on the B.

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Well, happy Friday, guys. No impossible question this morning. It's Juneteenth, and in honor of that, no contest today. But Monday morning, $606 in the IQ jackpot on the Kathy Romano Show. My friends cooked up another great question. Under 20% of people actually do this. 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So best of luck then.

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Fire September. September 23rd, guys. The comedy starring Matthew McConaughey and Woody Harrelson. It's called Brothers. They play fictionalized versions of themselves. It sounds like a big hit to me.

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Summer arrives on Sunday, along with Father's Day, of course. 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
3: When you finally find your thing, you want the whole world to know about that thing. 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The next thing you know, it's a thing. Canva, the thing that makes anything a thing.

Okay, so the Phillies are not playing today. 7:15 tomorrow against the Mets. Yeah, we lost last night, but that's a good thing because traffic around the South Philadelphia Sports Complex is going to be crazy with the World Cup match between Haiti and Brazil tonight. It's Luke Holmes on the beat.

Happy Friday. In case you're wondering, no one won the impossible question this morning because they didn't play it. It's Juneteenth, so in honor of that, it got moved to Monday. $606 in the jackpot. Under 20% of people actually do this. What is it? 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

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We know that. The Birds play there, and this guy is going to be there September 1st and 2nd. It's Bruno now in the B.

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You know, summer is flying by, and it hasn't even started yet. Think about it. The first day of summer, it arrives 4:24 a.m. on Sunday, and of course, it's Father's Day on Sunday. So we have a summer guide to help you out, guys. 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Check it out. 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

0: Happy Friday. Happy Father's Day weekend. And we've got Adam on the line. Adam, who do you want to give a Father's Day shout out to?
1: I want to give a shout out to my Uncle Paul and my grandfather Felix. Happy Father's Day to you guys, man. Love y'all.
0: And they're very important to you, right, Adam?
1: Yes. I was in Texas with my uncle for a couple of years and my grandpa with the church and everything else.
0: Wow. And they raised you right.
1: Yes, sir. That's why I always say sir and ma'am.
0: Yep. Manners, very important. Also, what is the biggest lesson they taught you?
1: It's always kindness, because my grandpa was in the Vietnam War. So kindness and just having patience with people.
0: That is beautiful, Adam. Well, listen, happy Father's Day to the people you love.
1: Thank you.
0: From all of us here at B101, okay?
1: Hey, same to you, brother. Thank you again.

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0: Prince on the Be Happy Friday and Father's Day weekend. Who do you want to honor? Fran, go ahead.
1: Well, I'll honor. Actually, I have two sons. My son Kevin and my son Jeff are both wonderful fathers, and I'm just so proud when I see them with their kids, because they're very hands-on and do a lot, and I'm just, like I said, very, very proud of them. So, Jeffrey and Kevin, way to go, guys.

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1: So who is the best TV dad? You know, fictional TV dad. According to a new research study, they did very important work here. The Fresh Prince of Bel-Air's Philip Banks was the top dad, a good choice. Also on this list, kind of surprising, Tony Soprano. I don't think whacking your neighbor makes your father of the year.

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1: 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No contesting today because it's Juneteenth in honor of the holiday. And by the way, the impossible question also didn't play this morning. So 6:06 Monday morning, under 20% of people actually do this. What is it? What could it

0: Amanda from Pottstown. Give me your Father's Day shout out. Who's it to?
1: 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Mm-hmm. We have three children together. 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He takes care of picking them up if they're sick, if they need to get picked up from school. Always make sure we're all taken care of. And I couldn't have picked anyone else to have children with.

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0: Okay, Nicole, who do you want to give a Father's Day shout out to?
1: My husband's a great dad to our kids.
0: That's awesome. How many kids do you have?
1: Three.
0: Let me guess. Two boys and one girl.
1: Three boys.
0: You got your hands full.
1: Yes, I do.
0: How long have you guys been together?
1: In May, we celebrated our 17th. We got married in 2009.
0: Wow.
1: So,
0: okay, 19. Great.
1: Yeah.
0: Now, you guys doing anything special for Dad's Day on Sunday?
1: I asked him what he wanted to do, and I think he just wants to have a couple beers and relax at the pool. And that's about it. Maybe barbecue or something.
0: Yeah, just chill out with the family, because that's what it's all about anyway, right?
1: Yeah.
0: What's your husband's name?
1: Jeff.
0: Well, happy Father's Day to Jeff and to your whole family. Have a great time from all of us here at B101.
1: Thank you.

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10: 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I've always wanted a girl just like you.

Hey, it's good news, bad news. So the longest day of the year is Sunday, Father's Day, first day of summer, summer solstice and all that. After that, though, we're going to start losing light. Something's

0: two best words of the work week. Happy Friday. Happy Father's Day weekend. So Kathleen's on the line. Who do you want to give a Father's Day shout out to?
1: I would love to give a Father's Day shout out to my husband, Tom, who is the best girl dad and the best girl, three girl BPA in the world.
0: Wow.
1: He takes our four-year-old granddaughter swimming almost every weekend, and then we have six-month-old granddaughters and he is wonderful with them.
0: That's amazing. A labor of love with all those grandkids.
1: Yes. Yep. He is amazing.
0: That's awesome. You said girl dad. How many girls do you guys have together?
1: We have two girls and three granddaughters, so lots of estrogen in our family.
0: I would say so, but I'm sure he's loving every bit of it. That's awesome.
1: Well, it takes a special man to be a girl dad and a girl granddad, and he's got it nailed.
0: That's awesome. Happy Father's Day from all of us here at B101, okay?
1: All right.

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Well, our Phillies lost that series opener against the Mets last night. So no game tonight, guys, which is a good thing because the South Philadelphia Sports Complex, well, it's jamming. Haiti and Brazil tonight in the World Cup. And the Phillies and Mets resume tomorrow, 7:15, first pitch.

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0: Get into a groove on a Friday, for sure. Happy Father's Day weekend. We've got Mary on the line. Who do you want to honor this Father's Day, Mary? Go ahead.
1: I would love to salute my father. His name was Ronald Ross. He passed away in 86, 40 years ago in July.
0: Obviously, you can never forget Dad, right?
1: Never forget my dad.
0: Absolutely. Now, what's the greatest lesson your dad ever taught you?
1: Patience. Good things come to those who wait.
0: Good things come to those who wait. I think we all could use a little patience nowadays, right?
1: True that.
0: Absolutely. Well, listen, happy Father's Day from all of us here at B101. Your dad did a phenomenal job raising you.

All right, Rocky fans, which movie was that from? Come on, Rocky 3, Survivor, Eye of the Tiger. All right, so that's where the statue came from. And I think the soccer players on both sides in Haiti, Brazil, heeded the word, do not put your jersey on Rocky. It will bring you bad luck. Those two teams meet tonight at Philadelphia Stadium at 8:30.

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7: The greatest World Cup final ever played. France, defending champions, were dead. 2-0 down with 10 minutes remaining. Kylian Mbappe hadn't touched the ball. Then in 90 seconds, he scored two, a penalty. Then a stunning volley off a Thuram layoff. 2-2. Extra time. Messi scored. Mbappe equalized again. The first hat trick in a World Cup final since Jeff Hurst in 1966. Penalties. He scored his, France lost. Mbappe, 23 years old, walked into the tunnel having lost a final he'd done everything to win. The golden boot was his, 8 goals. The crown wasn't yet. The torch hadn't quite passed. It was sitting between two men, glowing, waiting.
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